That's a new one from Michigander. It's called Freaking Out, off the latest album, Over Before You Know It. We got that last Friday and plan to see Michigander live if you dig. That's happening October 1st and 2nd here in Colorado, Fort Collins, and then Denver. What's up? I'm Sean Lucetto in for Jesse Witten. Today is National Single Working Women's Day, which is basically every day. We don't need one day to celebrate a working woman, right? But we can certainly do that with music while we're hanging out. So I'm going to be with you until 9 o'clock. Jason Thomas takes over with Here First at that point. Let's get back into it. Speaking of hardworking women, the last dinner party now, Big Dog on Indy 102.3.

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0: 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Also on Thursday at Ford Amphitheater in Colorado Springs, Sublime. 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

Deftones, Infinite Source, the latest from Deftones on Indie 102.3, and something from their past is having a big resurgence. Remember the song Change from White Pony? Big song for them. For me, it's never gone away, but it's gone number one on Billboard's top TV songs chart. Yeah, that's a thing. So it's on the Netflix series I Will Find You, apparently, which means people are Shazamming it, they're streaming it, and it's taken it to number one on that chart. I also think people are nostalgic right now for Y2K era stuff, so that probably helps a little bit. And they're all over my algorithm because I'm just a big fan. I'm Sean Lucetto, and this is Sylvan Esso, who apparently have taken up smoking again. This is Hot Slob on Indie 102.3.

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Indy 1023, Thundercat with A$AP Rocky. That's Funny Friends off the latest album, Distracted. Thundercat announced a fall tour for that album, but guess what? Skipping Colorado altogether. Maybe that'll change. I don't know. We'll keep you updated. Lush before that, going back to 96, and Lady Killers, Dijon, Frightened Rabbit, you're welcome, and Sylvanesso to start that set. Hey, your live playlist while we're hanging out is at indie1023.org. I'm Sean Lucetto, by the way. And while you're there at indie1023.org, check out the concert recap from Jason Thomas. He was at Interpol on Friday night. Some video up there and a little, his take on the Interpol show that happened at Mission Ballroom on Friday night. Here they are. Interpol, See Out Loud on Indie 1023.

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Hey, the band there is Sweeping Promises. That song is Shooting Shadows here on Indie 102.3. What's going on? I'm Sean Lucetto in for Jesse Witten, who is on vacation. So you get me all this week. Today is Single Working Women's Day. Apparently, this happens every August 4th. I celebrate this every day, and not just single working women, all working women. But anyway, today is that day to celebrate the independence, resilience, and impact on society that working women have. So let's do that through music with one of the hardest working women in the biz ever, Joan Jett, of course. Joan Jett and the Blackhearts honoring Mary Tyler Moore with Love Is All Around here on Indie 102.3.

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0: Indie means no commercials. 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

Cleaner is the name of that band. 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And if you dig them, that's also where you can go link up with the band, their YouTube channel, their Instagram, find out what they're all about, see them live at Skylark Lounge in September. 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Again, indie1023.org. Hey, looking back, you heard Tears for Fears, Vince Staples, St. Vincent as well, and Joan Jett and the Blackhearts to start that set. I'm Sean Lucetto. I'll be hanging out with you until, well, 9 o'clock. And then Jason Thomas and a new episode, a new edition of Here First is going to happen for you. It's nothing but all new music that he's serving up for you, a whole hour of it. This is Blonde Shell. Heart has to work so hard.

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That's a favorite right now with a lot of our indie insiders. And I know that because they talk about it a lot on our Discord community that we have with them. 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Hey, it's Sean. 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

That is the latest from Weezer. It's called We Might As Well Be Strangers. Wednesday is on that one. And Weezer, we are not strangers. I've been with you since the Blue album. And now here we are at the Gold album with Weezer. That new album is due out in a few weeks, I think August 21st. You can catch them at Ball Arena in September. I plan to be there. I cannot wait. I always love seeing Weezer live. I'm Sean Lucetto. Yes, a Weezer fan. A fan. And a fan of this new song from Devin Gafilian. This is Black Dog, Rabbit Hole, Indie 102.3.

Animal Collective on Indie 102.3. Before that, Nico Case. I also played The Velveteers, which was a suggestion that came in at 844-INDIE-1023. Thank you for that. Casey Musgraves and Devin Gafilian to start that set. Now, I feel bad because I haven't reminded you every hour that I've been hanging out with you that tomorrow is Winning Wednesday, and the tickets are huge. LCD Sound System at Red Rocks coming up on the 16th. If you're looking to score those tickets, hang out with Indie 102.3 all day tomorrow, starting with Dana Myers in the morning, and then I'll wrap the giveaway up in the evening here on Indie 102.3. You too now, Street of Dreams. I'm Sean Lucetto. Thanks for being here.

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0: Lucy Dacus and Planting Tomatoes. Nirvana before that with Penny Royalty, Langhorne Slim, Amy Winehouse, and U2. Great run of songs there, if I do say so myself. And if you need some very, very new music in your life, hang out. Coming up at 9 o'clock, Jason Thomas will take over with Here First, a whole new edition of that. He does that every Tuesday night at 9 o'clock, and then it replays for you Sunday nights at 6. All right, I'm curious. I don't know what he has coming up, so I know I'm going to be listening. I'll catch you tomorrow night. Here is Genesis Owusu, Human Again. I'm Sean on Indie 102.3.
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1: Welcome to the show. This is Here First. My name is Jason Thomas. What you usually get on the show is an hour of some of the newest, coolest stuff that has just come out. We'll play you songs that have come out earlier the same day, tracks that came out just a few days ago. We're doing something a little bit different this week. It's a Favorites of 2026 so far episode. We usually do this right around the halfway point, right at the beginning of July, but yeah, we're a month late. Fine. We can do this whenever we want. Better late than ever, I guess. So, hope you enjoy what you're about to hear on the show tonight. We begin with Australian artist Grace Cummings, who has an album coming out on August 14th. Grace Cummings in the leadoff spot tonight. That's no accident. This track is incredible. Here is I'm Not Crazy. This is Here First on Indy 102.3.

Yes, Wild Pink. We've been playing a bunch of tracks from that record on the show. The record's still not out yet. August 21st, Round of Applause at the End of the World, the track from Wild Pink. A duo right before that by the name of Ear. We heard Ne Plus Ultra, and Grace Cummings got the show going with I'm Not Crazy. Yeah, playing you some favorites of 2026 so far on the show this week. We continue with Balthus. This is a band out of Colombia, Bogota, to be exact, and they have a record on the way in the fall, also playing for us in the fall here in Denver, October 20th at Cervantes Masterpiece Ballroom. Here is Motion for Ashra from Balthus. This is Here First on Indie 102.3.

0: Yeah, Australian band Rolling Blackout's Coastal Fever back with a new single in 2026. Sunburned in London is what we just heard. Bruce Hornsby right before that. Oh, yes. You know who's a big Bruce Hornsby fan? Ezra Koenig of Vampire Weekend. He's featured on the song that we heard, Memory Palace, and Balthus back there gave us Motion for Ashra. Hope you're enjoying what you're hearing on the show. Favorites of 2026 so far. That's what we're doing this week on Here First, and we'll get back to that here in just a few seconds. Hang tight.
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These don't ever change. Cause I still feel the same.

0: Just heard Cat Power, an updated version of her song, Could We? That's on the Redux EP released in early 2026. She just came through Colorado. Yeah, Cat Power, an artist that I interviewed or tried to interview about 20 years ago. She messed with me the entire time. Wasn't fun in the moment, but fun looking back on that. We heard Little Granddad before that. That's a track that showed up in our inbox earlier this year. That's their debut single, Unmasked, is what we heard from Little Granddad. And Tamora began the set. That's the project from Tom Rollins of the Chemical Brothers and Aurora. Yeah, Tom and Aurora. They call it Tamora. We heard Somewhere Else. Okay, taking a short break and we'll get right back to it. Playing you favorites of 2026 so far this week on New Music Show here first. And we are coming right back.
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Yeah, music from Boards of Canada. Prophecy at 1420 megahertz, name of that track. And what I'm going to do on the way home is listen to that record again, because we don't get records from Boards of Canada all that often. The last one came out in 2013. Looking at their discography here, it's about, yeah, 5 albums in 28 years. So it's usually worth the wait with Boards of Canada. Inferno, the 2026 release. And yeah, I hope you enjoyed that. We heard New Constellations before that. They're out of Portland with Hot Blooded and Pigeon. Another track from their album Out of National, we heard Mirror Test. Okay, playing your favorites of 2026 so far. Getting heavy with this one here. This is All Them Witches. Here is Red Rocking Chair. This is here first on Indie 102.3.

Oh yeah, some up-tempo rock and roll there for you, courtesy of Danish band Ice Age. We heard The Week. Slater before that with three Y's, of course. S-L-A-Y-Y-Y-T-E-R, if you want to look them up. We heard Dance. And All Them Witches back there with Red Rocking Chair. Playlist you can find always at indie1023.org, also on the Colorado Public Radio app. We think that's a great app to have on your smartphone. Yeah, tonight we've been playing you favorites of 2026 so far. So if you want to see what those favorites are, yeah, check the playlist on the website or the app. I'm Jason Thomas. We'll do it again next week. Next week we'll get back to the regular formula, regular show. We'll play you just some of the newest, coolest stuff that has just come out. This one just released from John Glacier. Here is Bond Girl. And yeah, we'll do it again next week. See ya.

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Riders of the Moon. How do you steer it? It's Arc de Soleil on Indie 102.3. Johnny Blue Skies and the Dark Clouds before that with Don't Let Go off after Mutiny After Midnight album. And they will be at Ball Arena September 22nd. The Sunday is in there and The Sacred Souls at the top of the hour. Good morning. It is Dana Myers. It is the morning show. I've missed you. I know, it's only been 20 hours, but it's been a long 20 hours without you, so let's make the next 4 hours count. Not only will we do Under the Covers at 7:20, the Morning Rewind at 8:20, but it is Winning Wednesday, and there are tickets up for grabs all day long for you to see LCD Sound System, so we will get into that. And here is Gorillaz. Sparks helping out on this track. This is from the new Gorillaz album, The Mountain. It is The Happy Dictator on Indie 102.3. Good morning.

New from Grace Cummings, I'm Not Crazy. Coming right after Duran Duran and Gorillaz at the top. It is the morning show. It is Dana, and it's going to be seasonal today. For once, we're going to have normal weather. Highs in the upper 80s to around 90. There will be some patchy smoke from the wildfires in the Pacific Northwest still bothering us. That patchy smoke may burn off for some of you as the day goes along. Then tomorrow, mid to upper 90s and near 100. Friday, Saturday, Sunday. 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It's the morning show. It's Dana. Did you know that you're a winner? I mean, you're going to be a winner. I mean, you've probably been a winner your whole life, but you're going to win again, and I'll tell you how in just a bit. This is Goose, Good to Be on Indy 102.3.

0: Colorado Music by Neon the Bishop. Name of the song is Long Way Down, and he's got a show coming up at Meow Wolf on September 12th. You should be there. We will be there, too. Hi, I'm with Relationships. Frank Turner in there, because I knew you needed the Frank Turner. How did I know you needed the Frank Turner? You always could use some Frank Turner. And Goose at the Top with Good to Be. It is Dana Myers. And listen, you're going to be winning today. You're like, what? Yeah. Remember those LCD sound system tickets you wanted, and then you couldn't get them before they sold out? And you're like, God, I want to see LCD sound system at Red Rocks. Well, we're going to hook you up today. Today is Winning Wednesday, and today we've got LCD sound system tickets all day long for you to see them at Red Rocks in just about a week and a half. So be listening all day long, including during the morning show, and we'll hook you up.
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0: 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We get high.

Lucy Dacus planting tomatoes. It's a little late in the summer to start now, but we'll see how the weather holds up for that, Lucy. Crowded House before that, and Spoon at the top. It is Dana Myers, and it's good weather for planting things today. It'll be seasonal. It'll be dry. We might still have some patchy smoke or haze in the skies from Pacific Northwest fires, but highs will be in the mid to upper 80s today. That's pretty good. Near 90, maybe. That's seasonal. The seasonal stuff stops after this, because tomorrow it climbs way into the 90s, and we will be around 100 degrees Friday and Saturday and Sunday. And hopefully it goes away and we eventually have a fall. But listen, summer's not over yet. Summer's not even remotely over yet. Just because you're seeing Reese's pumpkins at 7-Eleven doesn't mean summer is over. Keep doing all the summer things. Make your landlord keep the pool open, okay? Okay. I'm going to look at the roads in a bit and see if there's anything going on. Under the Covers coming at 7:20. This is Not a Surf with So Much Love, which is something you deserve. Not just the song, but the love itself. You deserve love. Cindy 1023, good morning.

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That is new from Dinosaur Jr. It's called Several Got Away, and Dinosaur Jr. coming our way at the end of October. October 29th at the Ogden in Denver. October 30th at Washington's in Fort Collins. King Tuff before that with Invisible Ink, The Waitresses, and Ray LaMontagne in there, and Not a Surf at the top with So Much Love. It is Dana Myers with So Much Love for you this morning on The Morning Show. Not a lot going on the highways this morning. Nothing to really report right now. So I will just let you know, under the covers coming up at 7:20, we're going to celebrate the birthday of somebody who's been in a whole bunch of bands. And I'm not sure which band to play covers of. I'll figure that out. This is new from Leon Bridges. It's called Light the Way on listener-supported, community-powered Indy 102.3. Good morning.

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0: Colorado Music by Shark Dreams. The name of the song is We Thought We Were Cool. Don't worry, you are. Never mind what they said. Get Down Services before that. Some Sharon Van Etten and Leon Bridges at the top with Light the Way. It is Dana Myers. It is Winning Wednesday. So you've got chances all day long today to win tickets to see LCD Sound System at Red Rocks. Yeah, we're giving those away, including during the morning show. So keep listening for your chance to win those LCD Sound System tickets. And today's weather is going to be nice. It's actually going to be nice. Seasonal, even. Highs in the upper 80s, dry weather, and a little bit of haze in the sky from wildfire smoke. But then things open up, and we get tossed into the furnace this weekend with highs near 100 degrees. It is past 720, well past 720. Let's go under the covers. We do this every weekday morning at about 720. Somebody doing somebody else's music. We have a birthday to celebrate. He's been in a lot of bands. We're going to play covers from those bands next. Hold on.
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1: Happy birthday to a guy with a great smile named George Albert Ruthenberg. You know him better as Pat Smear. He was guitarist for the legendary punk band Germs. He was a guitarist for Nirvana in their later days, in their In Utero days. He was a touring guitarist with them. And he is a guitarist with the Foo Fighters. So let's play covers from all three of those, covers of songs by all three of those bands. And they will all be artists that seem kind of unexpected to cover these bands. We're going to start with Kevin Morby covering an old Germs song, Caught in My Eye, on Pat Smear's birthday. We are Under the Covers on Indie 102.3.

0: the morning show on Indie 102.3. Under the covers, celebrating the birthday of guitarist Pat Smear. So we heard covers of three bands Pat Smear has been the guitarist of. That last one, of course, is a cover of the Foo Fighters song Everlong. The cover was being performed by Rick Astley. Yes, I just Rickrolled you. I remember when that came out during the pandemic and everyone wanted to laugh. And then everyone's like, wait a minute. This is actually a really good cover by Rick Astley. He is actually really good friends with Dave Grohl at this point. So, okay. Yeah, let's all take it. And of course, Pat Smear is one of the guitarists of Foo Fighters. Earlier in his career, Pat Smear was a touring guitarist for Nirvana. He was the fourth member of Nirvana during their In Utero days when Kurt decided he wanted another guitarist. So I played you a cover of a song from the In Utero days, Sinead O'Connor covering All Apologies. And at the top of the set, Kevin Morby with an unplugged version of his cover of Caught in My Eye, an old song by Germs, the punk band that Pat Smear was a guitarist in. Little awkward that Pat Smear was guitarist in Germs, then the lead singer took his life, and then he was the guitarist in Nirvana, lead singer took his life. I am so glad Dave Grohl is doing well. Let's hope it stays that way. We go under the covers every weekday morning at about 7:20. We'll do it again tomorrow. In the meantime, let's get back to music in a bit. Hold on.
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0: Don't forget, today is Winning Wednesday, and all day long we've got chances for you to win tickets to see LCD Sound System at Red Rocks on August 16th. I'll have your first giveaway not terribly long from now. In the meantime, here's another artist that is coming to Red Rocks September 27th and 28th. It is Jungle. This is their song, The Wave, on Indie 102.3. Good morning.

the morning show on Indie 102.3. I am Dana. I played you Jungle with The Wave from their new Sunshine album, followed by The Killers, and then Pigeon with Miami right there. And actually, Denver and Miami are going to have the same weather today. I mean, at least temperature-wise, we're both going to have highs in the upper 80s. But then this weekend, we bypass Miami altogether and head into temperatures near 100 degrees. Don't think about that. Let's think about tickets to see LCD Sound System. We're giving those away all day long for Winning Wednesday. They'll be at Red Rocks on August 16th. If you'd like to go, find your phone. Sorry, you thought I was about to start the giveaway. I'll start the giveaway in just a few minutes. If you want those LCD Sound System tickets. In the meantime, how about some classic Peter Gabriel? It's a song about a tool.

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August 18th, they will be at Fiddler's Green Amphitheater, along with Muse and The Temper Trap. That is Portugal the Man with Angoon off their latest album, Shish. Gin Blossoms and Wet Leg and Peter Gabriel before that. It is Dana Myers, and I want to reward you because there's still no incidents on the highways. I don't know if you guys are on decaf or if you're just not getting the nitro coffee or whatever, but you're doing well. So let's open up the first giveaway for this winning Wednesday. If you want to see LCD Sound System at Red Rocks August 16th, I'm going to give you till the end of the hour to call our studio line and get in the running. 844-463-4310 is the number. Easy way to remember that is 844-INDY-1023. Call before 9 o'clock to get in the running for LCD Sound System tickets. The Morning Rewind coming up at 820. This is new from Julia Jacklin. 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

0: 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Hendrix before that, and Julia Jacklin at the top with Get Away From Me. It is Dana. 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I dare you. It is about 8:20 time for Under the Cover. Oh, by the way, it is Winning Wednesday, and our Winning Wednesday giveaway, our first one, is happening right now as I speak. We're giving away tickets to see LCD Sound System at Red Rocks on August 16th. 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That is 844-INDY-1023. 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Okay, 8:20, time for the Morning Rewind, where we go back, and we're going to do one of those things where we listen to a song and a couple of songs that sampled that song. 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
0: I don't know what I should call this, like a sample sandwich or something? I'm going to play you a song surrounded by two songs that sampled it. So, song that sampled it, then the original, then song that sampled it. That's how that's going to go, okay? So the middle song is the original. But the first song that sampled it, this is by the KLF. Remember them? They did 3 a.m. Eternal. They did that Justified and Ancient song with Tammy Wynette. This is another song you probably heard back in the day. What Time Is Love by the KLF. Kicking off the Morning Rewind on Indy 1023.

0: all electronics have been turned on here on the morning show on Indy 102.3. It is the morning rewind featuring a song flanked by two songs that sampled it. The song in the middle, the original, that was Kraftwerk with Home Computer from their Computer World album. The song before it sampled it, it was the KLF with What Time Is Love from the White Room album. And afterwards, LCD Sound System with Disco Infiltrator. And you've got to know that Kraftwerk is sampled by a million artists in a million places. So I could do this a million times. I also heard from my listener, Jacob, who said that listening to that KLF song got his teen industrial heart pumping. Me too. 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If you want more than just a little bit, if you want a lot of Rewind stuff, wake up on Sunday mornings with us. 8 to 10 Sunday mornings, it is the Sunday Rewind, an extension of this, where we go 2 hours of throwback stuff on Indy 102.3. And on the topic of LCD Sound System, they are coming to Red Rocks on August 15th and 16th. We are giving away tickets right now for the 16th. LCD Sound System at Red Rocks. Feist opening as well. That is our winning Wednesday giveaway. You have until 9 o'clock, the end of this hour, to call our studio line and get in the running for those LCD Sound System tickets. 844-463-4310. That's 844-INDY-1023 for LCD Sound System tickets. Okay, hold on. 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
0: C-470 westbound, you'll be heading north on that stretch of it. Just past Alameda Parkway, the center lane has an oopsie-doo in it. Stay away from that. 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

It is the morning show. The show in the morning on Indy 102.3. I am Dana Myers. We started the set with some Wolf Alice and White Horses. Went into Colorado Music by M'Lady. Name of the song is Not Your Girlfriend. That's one of our featured local 303 artists for the month of August. Some Bomba Estéreo in there. And at the end of the set, new Steve Lacy, The Feeling. And if you're looking to see Steve Lacy, he is playing next week, August 13th and 15th and 16th. In Japan. That's not helpful. But you know who else is playing shows on the 15th and 16th next week? Or in a week and a half? LCD Sound System, playing Red Rocks August 15th and 16th. We are giving away tickets today for Winning Wednesday for August 16th at Red Rocks. LCD Sound System and Feist. Our first giveaway is happening right now, but it's about to end. So you've got about 4 or 5 minutes left to call our studio line, get in the running for this first pair of tickets on this Winning Wednesday to see LCD Sound System at Red Rocks. 844-463-4310 is the number you're calling. Easy way to remember that is by using letters. 844-INDY-1023. Call by 9 o'clock to get in the running for this first pair of tickets. I want you to win, and I know you can. This is new Phoebe Bridgers, Lost Boys.

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That is new by Ice Age. It is called The Week. The name of the album is For Love of Grace and the Hereafter. New music for you on Indie 102.3. Blondie and Fontaines DC and new Phoebe Bridgers at the top of the set. Congratulations to my winners of tickets to see LCD Sound System at Red Rocks on August 16th. That is our giveaway for this winning Wednesday. Winning Wednesday. We'll have more of those tickets with Alicia Sweeney, Jason Thomas, and Jesse Witten tonight. I think, actually, Sean Lucero, I think, is filling in for Jesse Witten. Anyway, more LCD Sound System tickets all day long here on a winning Wednesday on Indie 102.3. It is Dana. I want to send out some love to Maybe Fern, a band we have been supporting for quite a while here at Indie 102.3, who got a chance to have their biggest show opportunity ever on Monday night as they opened for Film on the Rocks at Red Rocks in front of a packed and enthusiastic crowd. I will play some Maybe Fern in just a moment. This is New Interpol. See Out Loud on Indie 102.3.

0: the morning show on Indy 102.3. Gene Dawson and Rockabye Baby coming right after Colorado funk rock band Maybe Fern with Short Fuse off their Three of Swords album, and Interpol at the top with See Out Loud. I love that there is so much collaboration between the artists we play, the partners that we have in the community, and us here at Indy 102.3. There are so many intersections. Like, for instance, Maybe Fern has a video for Short Fuse. I have a few cameos in there. Just because they wanted to involve the community. They've got other people who mean a lot to them in the video as well. And Bar 404 actually organized a bus trip up to Red Rocks for Maybe Fern's opening act at Red Rocks on Monday night when they opened for Film on the Rocks. And Bar 404, as you know, is a big partner of ours. 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
0: Okay, here's the deal. 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

0: That is Vince Staples with Blackberry Marmalade. Maybe you should check out his new album, Crybaby. Maybe you should check out the performance that Vince Staples did behind NPR's Tiny Desk last month. Or maybe you should check out Vince Staples when he comes to the Fillmore in Denver November 11th. I say check out all three. Tom Tom Club before that with Wordy Rapping Hood and Thundercat and ASAP Rocky at the top with Funny Friends. It is Dana Myers. It is The Morning Show and music returns in a moment. Hold on.
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0: Hey there, it's Dana Myers, host of the loudest and fastest hour on the radio, The Punk Yard. All styles of punk from all eras and even punk from right here in Colorado. 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And Saturday's Punk Yard happened during our Colorado 150 weekend, where we played all Colorado music in honor of Colorado's 150th birthday. So, yeah, that's what you're going to hear tonight, including Cheap Perfume's brand new cover of Dolly Parton's 9 to 5. Tonight at 9 o'clock, okay? Right now it is Colorado music by Marfa Daisy on the Indie 1023 Morning Show.

Jack White with a brand new album out there called Frozen Charlotte. He is on tour, but we don't have another date for Colorado yet. That song is on Frozen Charlotte. It is Neighbor's Blues, new from Jack White on Indie 102.3. Veruca Salt before that with Seether, Marfa at the top with Daisy. It is Dana. And you might or might not know that Sugar, Bob Mould's band Sugar, is playing the Mission Ballroom a week from yesterday. They'll be at the Mission Ballroom next Tuesday. And in honor of that, this Saturday's Punk Yard is going to be taken over by Bob Mould. He's going to play whatever he wants. He's going to tell his punk rock story this Saturday night at 6 on the Punk Yard. So hope you're around for that. Also, hope you stick around for the midday show with Alicia Sweeney. That is next. Not only does she have her fantastic personality, not only does she have great independent radio, music discovery, Colorado music, but she also has more tickets for you to win to see LCD Sound System at Red Rocks on the 16th of August, okay? All right. I hope you have a great day. I hope the smoke isn't getting to you that's in the skies. I promise it'll clear up in time for the weekend. I'll be back with you again tomorrow morning at 6. I leave you with, let's just say I want you to have a semi-charmed life. So I'm playing the song for you now. Third Eye Blind as I leave on Indie 102.3. Enjoy your Wednesday.

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more I play this song for you on the radio, the more it gets me so excited for a new album from this longtime husband-wife duo, Sylvan Esso. That's Hot Slob here on Indie 102.3. We also threw it back to the 80s. She Blinded Me with Science and Camp in there as well. That's with two A's. Those are those lovely men out of Ohio. And Ohio to you, it's Alicia back in the studio, mostly sunny right now, 64 just outside the studio, a high just under 90 today. So yeah, this little bit of a Colorado cool off, question mark, exclamation point. Coming up this hour, we've got that new one from Modest Mouse's latest record, plus an artist in the local 303 that grew up in Morrison, Colorado. Yes, the home of Red Rocks. In fact, she went to Red Rocks Elementary School, and when they would have their fire drills, they would walk up to the amphitheater. She is coming up, and now it is J. Jerome 87. If you don't recognize that name, you might recognize the voice. You know him as the frontman of Alt-J. Here's Track and Field on Indie 102.3.

0: 10:22 on this beautiful Wednesday morning. It's Indy 102.3. We call it Winning Wednesday around here. And keep listening. Another chance to win LCD Sound System tickets coming up at Red Rocks. Also, you've got two ways that you can win tickets for this upcoming show. It's also the featured giveaway over on our website as well at Indy1023.org. Plus, yeah, before I'm out of here at 2, I'll be giving away those tickets. We just heard the band Howdy. We heard the Ting Tings with That's Not My Name. My name's Alicia, by the way. J. Jerome 87 in there as well. So wonderful to have you listening in today. As I was driving into work, I was spotted by a coworker when I pulled up into the parking lot that told me I was one of those kind of people. One of those kind of people that will carry my coffee mug, like a ceramic coffee mug with me from my house to my workplace instead of putting it in like a formal coffee mug. Are you one of those people? Also, what does it say about my personality? Yeah, that's what I was wondering. Like, what does it say about me that you would say that to me this morning? Apparently, they told me I was a risk taker. I like living on the edge. That's true. Just like the Aerosmith song. Great music video for that, by the way. I loved MTV growing up as a kid. Learned so much. Hey, coming up next, we've got a request for the Police. We're also going to be hearing that new Modest Mouse. And in the local 303 this month, Joby Riccio. So excited to continue to share her music with you off of her great sophomore record out this year.
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0: Discover Colorado music every hour on Indie 102.3. That's Joby Riccio from her album Face the Feeling. It has gotten some beautiful write-ups and a lot of buzz across the country and beyond. And we are proud that she is originally a Colorado artist. She's been living in Nashville for a few years, and this album Face the Feeling is so beautiful. We're highlighting the song Love of the Song and also Wildfire Season. And this album is out on Yep Rock. And Joby's back home for the weekend. She's going to be performing at the Rocky Mountain Folks Festival on Saturday. You're going to be going to that? This is an incredible festival. So heartwarming to attend. Music from Phosphorescent coming up. Also, we're going to party with a BBO Sound Machine, M83, and a couple more requests have come in. I'll get to them as soon as I can on your Wednesday.
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10:53 on this winning Wednesday. And if you got entered to win last hour or 2 hours ago, tickets for LCD Sound System, you are going to be notified soon if you are the winner of those tickets. And each of us hosts throughout the day. We choose an hour while we're on air and we give away concert tickets. So today, before I'm out of here at 2, you have a chance to win some LCD Sound System tickets from me. I love that. What an honor. LCD Sound System, love seeing them live. I hope to make it to this Red Rocks show. So my name is Alicia. That was a BBO Sound Machine with Concept of Love. This is an Afro-funk band that's based in London that's been around for about 13 years. Just adore their sound. We got M83 and The National next before we hit the 11 o'clock hour. M83 and a song that is named after the king of cool, the American actor Steve McQueen. But they actually didn't write the song about the actor. It was just like a working title and it sort of stayed. And then we're going to hear that song from The National. There's a lyric in it that when I'm in my feels, when this song plays, like I will in a couple minutes, I'm going to be singing along with it with the microphone off, that I never thought about love when I thought about home. Oof, that's coming up too. Keep it here to Indy 102.3.

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0: Cigarettes After Sex giving us Twizzler. We heard Oasis with Do You Know What I Mean? Sight Unseen from Courtney Barnett featuring Waxahachie. Congrats to Waxahachie and her longtime partner, Kevin Morby. They just gave birth, she did, to their first child together. A future indie rocker, perhaps. My name's Alicia. Good morning to you. Just after 11 o'clock, I'm here till 2, as per usual. And coming up before the end of the hour on this August 5th, it was a game-changing day 11 years ago for a certain Colorado band when they made their debut on The Tonight Show starring Jimmy Fallon. Their performance really gave this a certain song of theirs and this band a greater exposure to a national and international audience. In fact, Paul McCartney saw it and then officially had the band on their on his radar. And we are going to be hearing a live version of that iconic song before noon. Do you know what it is? I also have new music for you this hour from Death Cab for Cutie and this one from Australia's Genesis Owusu. Here's Human Again.
1: 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Get up and scream my name. 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

0: this golden messenger within the middle of it. We also heard from Trouble's Braids, that's Colorado Music out of Boulder, and Genesis Owusu's Human Again. Great to have you listening in. Hope your day is off to a great start. Peeking in at Denver weather, upper 80s and mostly sunny for our high on this August 5th. Currently 69 just outside the studio here in Denver. Got Santi Gold coming up next. Also, I want to remind you that tonight, for the last couple of weeks, we just started this, so you might not know. But tonight at 9 p.m., we are going to be re-airing our program, The Punk Yard, with Dana Myers. And it is the all-color Colorado Music episode of the Punk Yard from this past week's Colorado 150 special that originally was on Saturday. So every Wednesday we're giving you the Punk Yard at 9 p.m. Keep up with our schedule and more at indie1023.org. 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

Everybody jumping out of their mind. 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

0: If you're a longtime fan of Death Cab for Cutie, I am guessing you are adoring this new record of theirs. 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Got a request for Big Wild coming up. 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

0: He'll be in Colorado at the end of the week at Coors Field. That is Noah Kahan. 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Fleetwood Mac, Big Wild in their playlist, my friend. It's at indie1023.org. You're hanging with me, Alicia, on this Wednesday, August 5th. And before we get to the noon hour, I wanted to share a live version of a certain song recorded at Red Rocks by the band Nathaniel Rateliff and the Night Sweats. It was on this day in 2015 that they made their late night television debut on The Tonight Show starring Jimmy Fallon. We all loved him here in Colorado, but this performance of their song SOB gave them an even greater exposure to a national audience and beyond.
1: We get one moment tonight, guys, to be together and be one. I need you to sing with me. I need you to break my heart. Now, come on. That's all we got is each other. We got nothing else. Break my heart. Break my heart.

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Keep it going. 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

0: That's all we got. 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I love you. Preservation all cast, man. We are the Night Sweats. We love you. My name's Nathaniel Ratliff, and I am proud to be a Ratliff. I love you guys.
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The afternoon has arrived. It's 73 just outside the studio, a high in the upper 80s across Denver, mostly sunny. That's Weezer, which they just dropped a music video that is a sequel to their sweater song from the 90s. Dijon in there, and we started the hour off with LCD Sound System. And if you've been listening today, you know it is Winning Wednesday, and well, we are giving away LCD Sound System tickets today to their Red Rocks show on the 16th of August. And right now is your chance to win some tickets from me. I'm going to give you all hour to call and get entered to win. I'm going to give you the studio line by the numbers. I'm going to say it twice, and I'm going to give you till 1 o'clock to call me and get entered to win. That's how I'm going to do it this hour. Okay. Here's the phone number to call. Just be like, hey, Alicia, I want to see LCD Sound System with Feist. It's going to be great. And then we'll call you back. We're going to close up the line at one. Call you back if you're the ticket winner. If you don't win from me, when Jason takes over, try to win from him. When Sean takes over, try to win from her. But your time to win from me is now. You can get entered to win when you call 844-463-4310. The number is 844-463-4310.

0: That's our friend Jason, who records as Michigander. His new song, Freaking Out, his album is officially out. Sugar before that. And make sure to listen to the Punk Yard at 6 o'clock this Saturday to hear our Bob Mould DJ takeover and Snail Mail in there as well. My name's Alicia, hanging with you, and happy Winning Wednesday to all that celebrate. If you're a fan of LCD Sound System, now is the time for you to call our studio line and get entered to win tickets to see LCD Sound System with Feist at Red Rocks on August 16th. 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

0: It's the Colorado song by Brothers of Brass on Indy 102.3. Proud to be highlighting their music in the local 303 for this month of August. Cage the Elephant in there. We heard the Velvet Underground out of New York. You know what band I love from New York besides Velvet Underground? LCD Sound System. And if you're just tuning in, it's Winning Wednesday, and you could win LCD Sound System tickets with Feist at Red Rocks on August 16th. You could win tickets from me now. All you have to do is call our studio line, leave a message, get entered to win. 1 o'clock, we are going to close up that studio line. We're going to draw a winner. It could be you. We'll call you back. Here's the number to call, 844-463-4310. That's 844-463-4310. Happy birthday today to the artist Baby Rose, who is 31. A song from her new album is next. Stick around.
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Traveling all over the musical world, that's Sam Fender out of the UK teaming up with Olivia Dean on Rain Me In, Maggie Rogers, Franz Ferdinand, Baby Rose. Baby Rose's birthday today, turning 31, turning 58, Matthew Cause, the lead singer for Not a Surf. 59, actually. The late great bassist Jennifer Finch of L7, born on this day. Also remembering Adam Yauch, a.k.a. MCA of Beastie Boys, born today in 1964. Also, Pat Smear from Nirvana and Foo Fighters is 67. Pete Burns, founder of Dead or Alive, born on this day in 1959. We remember him. And back to the music with Feist. Feist is going to be opening up for LCD Sound System coming up at Red Rocks Amphitheater, including on August 16th. And we have tickets to give away right now. Only a few minutes left in this hour. You have until 1 o'clock to call me and get entered to win. Call 844-463-4310. It's Winning Wednesday. If you want a chance to see LCD Sound System and Feist, call the number now, 844-463-4310. 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

Yeah, we bring it back to the start. Here's a moment of silence, bring it back to the art. Mind blowing, it's a classical part of Zamrock, a hip hop, an alternative spark. Yeah, it's the way that I'm on the radio.

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By the way, the ticket line is closed for the noon hours giveaway on this Winning Wednesday. Jason's going to take over at 2 o'clock, and he'll give you another opportunity to win some LCD sound system tickets from us on the air. 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Another way you can get entered to win, so another opportunity, is by going to our website, clicking on that giveaways tab. Again, that's indy1023.org. And now a request going out to Laura, who wrote in today. Her and I actually sat next to each other at the Rilo Kiley concert last May and got to get to know each other a little bit there. And it's wonderful to hear from her. She's got great music taste, including loving Blonde Shell, just like I do. Here's the song Docket. Thank you, Laura. Keep it here to Indy 1023.

0: I turned my dad onto this artist because I know that my dad likes like 60s Everly Brothers kind of sound. So I was like, I think you'll like this Steven Sanchez guy. That's Sweet Love here on Indy 102.3 from The Young Artist. He put that one out right around Valentine's Day. I loved playing it then. Love playing it now. Hope you're having a great Wednesday. It's August 5th. Winning Wednesday around here. Another chance to win some LCD sound system tickets coming up after Jason takes over. Upper 80s are high. Currently 77 and sunny outside the studio. And here is Bakar. Also, he is a UK artist, so we're going to hear from him, and then we'll follow it up with the legendary PJ Harvey, another UK artist. Then we'll come back stateside with Wilco. If there's something you want to add to the mix today, let me know. Email me indy@indy1023.org or call 844-INDY-1023.
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0: She'll be at Red Rocks on August 7th. Yes, just a couple nights away. That's Beva Doobie. We heard Wilco, PJ Harvey, Bakar in there. Playlist, find it, indie1023.org. 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

Devin Gilfillian with Black Dog Rabbit Hole here on Indy 102.3, and I've got Charlie Crockett coming up. And if you follow Indy 102.3 over on Instagram, you can check out some incredible videos and photos and a concert recap from our host, Sean Lucero, from that surprise concert he did at Globe Hall a couple Wednesdays ago. Again, that's Indy 102.3 over on Instagram. My name's Alicia, out of here for the afternoon. Winning Wednesday will continue. Jason Thomas is taking over at 2. And here is this new Charlie Crockett track. I'll be back tomorrow morning at 10. Have a great day.

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the band that we just heard, they're out of Austin, Texas, the Animeros, and they really want to play for us here in Colorado. They're playing Loveland, Boulder, Colorado Springs, and Breckenridge all later on this month. So plenty of chances to check them out. La Camita from the Animeros and Social Distortion before that. Social D covering Johnny Cash. Can't go wrong with that. We heard Ring of Fire. I'm Jason Thomas, here to play some music for you until 6 o'clock this evening. This is Jay Somm from her record that came out last year, Belong. She's got Jim Adkins of Jimmy Eat World featured on this track. They sound great together. Here is Float here on Indie 102.3.

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0: New music from the Strokes. That new record is called Reality Awaits. That's the one with the Marlboro Man on the cover. I think right when the record came out, there were some reviews that were in middle of the road, you know, 5-6 out of 10 range. And then there was a bit of a backlash to the backlash, people speaking up in favor of the record. So listen to it yourself and see what you think. We heard Lonely in the Future. Great sets from that band at Red Rocks a couple of weeks ago here in town. And speaking of Red Rocks, the band that we're going to play for you next, they have a bunch of shows coming up at Red Rocks later on this month and into early September. And we will play brand new music from them coming up next.
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0: The band that we just heard, they're called Moonhammer from right here in Denver, and they're playing in Denver at the end of the month. They will be the local 303 meetup performing band August 31st. Yeah, that's the meetup at the end of the month happening at Bar 404. Once again, we love hanging out there. We love meeting local artists there. We love meeting our listeners there. And that's what we do at the local 303 meetup. So we'll talk more about that as we get deeper into August. Snaky is what we heard from Moonhammer. And Colorado bands, we always want to hear the music that you're making. We might play it on the radio. You can get that to us always by going to the local 303 section at indie1023.org. Back in just a few seconds with music from The Boss. Hang tight.
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1: 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That's a

They're out of Portland. They're called New Constellations, and that track has been around for a little while, but they did include it on their record that came out a couple of months ago. It comes in waves, so more music out there from that band if you want to check it out. Hot-Blooded, right there, yeah, like the Foreigner song. Hot-Blooded from New Constellations. Icelandic band The Sugar Cubes with Björk on vocals here. 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

Yeah, that's a Caroline Rose fan favorite, that song. Makes sense. That song's a lot of fun. Yip, yip, yow. We just heard here on Indie 1023. It is Wednesday. We have a hell of a giveaway for you on this winning Wednesday. Tickets to LCD Sound System at Red Rocks. That's a tough ticket. The August 16th show is what we're offering up. We'll get to that in the 4 o'clock hour right here on Indie 1023. Right back to it with Arctic Monkeys. Here is 4 out of 5.

0: Lucy Dacus' new song, Planting Tomatoes, and Kiltro before that, Colorado band, All the Time in the World. That was one of the bands, one of the many bands you heard this past weekend. We played nothing but Colorado bands in celebration of Colorado's 150th, and it was a lot of fun. We had a great response. Maybe we'll do a Colorado 151 weekend next year. We'll see. We had a lot of time between now and then. Okay, coming up next, we have one of the buzziest bands of the past couple of years. I think that's a good way to describe them. And then we'll play an unfamiliar version of a very familiar song coming up. Those two here on Indie 102.3 we'll get to next.
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0: Brand new music we just heard from Kelsey Lu, Cutting Off the Head of a Ghost, here on Indie 102.3. And The Clash before that, The Clash with Ranking Roger. Really interesting. I guess that track existed as a bootleg for 40 years, and it got a proper release back in 2022 when they did their Combat Rock 40th Anniversary Edition. Great version of that song, Rock the Casbah, here on Indie 102.3. Taking a short break, and we'll be right back.
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Yeah, new track from Yard Act. I was talking about that new record with a friend of mine, and he said that new song might have a little Blur flavor in it. I thought he nailed it. Nothing wrong with a little Blur influence. New Beginnings is a new track from Yard Act, and You're Gonna Need a Little Music, the name of the new record that you should seek out right now if you haven't done so already. Phoebe Bridgers right now. Here is Lost Boys, new music here on Indie 102.3.

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the Linda Linda is still a very young band. When you start your band in your early teens, you're going to be a young band for a long, long time. Burning Out is the name of the new track here on Indie 102.3. I'm Jason Thomas. It is Wednesday, Winning Wednesday around here, and a heck of a giveaway for you today. LCD Sound System at Red Rocks, the show on August 16th. And that's a week from Sunday. Feist, one of the openers. So if you'd like to go, it's a quick call to our studio line to get entered to win. You have until 5 o'clock to get that call in. Number is 844-INDY-1023. That's 844-463-4310. We'll throw out a few more reminders between now and 5 o'clock. And to celebrate the fact that we're giving away tickets to see LCD Sound System, some early stuff in the band right here. This is Disco Infiltrator here on Indie 102.3.

0: Yeah, that's Angine de Poitrine out of Quebec. We heard Fabienne. Two shows at the Ogden Theater next week here in Denver. That's a very tough ticket. Also a tough ticket, LCD Sound System at Red Rocks on August 16th, one of two shows. We have tickets for that show up for grabs this hour, part of our Winning Wednesday giveaway. This would be great tickets to win. So to get entered, all you have to do is give us a quick call on our studio line. It takes just a few seconds. Number is 844-INDY-1023. That's 844-463-4310. And good luck. Okay, quick look at our concert calendar and the short break, then we'll be right back.
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0: A track from Neon the Bishop, featured local band here in August. Every month we have a new group of local artists that we shine the spotlight on. So right around the beginning of the month, always fun to hear the new local tracks that we're playing for you. That one actually came out on August 1st. It's called From This Height. And Neon the Bishop, they have here, it says, a live recording coming up at Meow Wolf on September 12th. So we hope all goes well with that. Also played Leon Bridges, The Human League, and Cannons in the set. And we have tickets up for grabs this hour to see LCD Sound System on this winning Wednesday. Their show August 16th at Red Rocks. Feist, one of the openers that night. And to get entered to win, it's a quick call to our studio line. It's really easy. It's not like the old days when, you know, they'd say we're looking for caller 102 and you call over and over again and you get the busy signal. It's just a quick call. You leave some information and you are entered to win. You have until 5 o'clock to get that call in at 844-INDY-1023. That's 844-463-4310.
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Yeah, we've been getting a good response with that track there. Fat Dog, the band from London. We heard Cancel Me, I'm Tired, title track from the record that still isn't going to be out for a couple of months, October 2nd, the release date. Also played Houdini with Friends from 1984. Yes, how many of us have them? Ones we can depend on. We could go all day with that. Okay, last call here. If you'd like to see LCD Sound System at Red Rocks, week from Sunday, August 16th, that is today's Winning Wednesday giveaway. An amazing giveaway. That's a tough ticket. LCD Sound System and Feist, one of the openers at Red Rocks. Quick call to our studio line to get entered to win. And you have until 5 o'clock to get that call, and that's right around the corner. 844-INDY-1023. That's 844-463-4310. Okay, new music from Kevin Morby. 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

New music from Alabama Shakes. Love that title. I feel hope coming, and it would be great to feel hope coming. I guess you just have to focus on the right things. Alabama Shakes with a new record coming out at the end of the month. And more new music right now from Jack White. This is Dollar Bill here on Indie 102.3.

0: Just heard the Beths out of New Zealand. Straight Line was a Lie and Colorado Favorites. Before that, Dvochka with Transliterator. I can't just call them Dvochka. I have to call them Colorado Favorites Dvochka because they are. Some free shows coming up at Levitt Pavilion here in Denver. Yeah, Ruby Hill Park. Every summer, all ages outdoor concerts at Levitt, and some good ones coming up on Friday. It's Fiesta Colorado with Mariachi Sol de Mi Tierra and Chicano Heat. That's Friday. Later on this month, Rebirth Brass Band with Delta Phonic, and in early September, Black Joe Lewis and the Honey Bears. You can check the full list of free shows coming up at Levitt. Website is levittdenver.org. Okay, coming up next, a song that was once used in that HBO show Eastbound and Down. That show wasn't around for a long time, but pretty memorable one, that one. So we'll play that next. We'll follow that with an absolute gem from 1971, both up next here on Indie 1023.
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0: Julia Jacklin, loving that new song. It's called Get Away From Me, I Think I'll Love You Soon. And she has a show here in Denver on Halloween. It's going to be at the Gothic Theater. Also played Pink Floyd from the Metal album 1971. We heard Fearless, complete with the Liverpool supporters at the end of the song singing You'll Never Walk Alone. Great stuff. And the Black Keys began the set. Can I say that song was famously used in the HBO show Eastbound and Down? Or I can say it. That song was used in the HBO show Eastbound and Down, Your Touch, from Patrick and Dan, the Black Keys. Taking a short break, and we'll be right back from Colorado Public Radio. We are Indy 1023.
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the band Pigeon we just heard out of the UK, and I read a story about that band. One of their first jam sessions occurred after they're big soccer fans, football, as they would say, after England lost to Italy in a big tournament, I think the Euros in 2020, 2021. Anyway, I'm guessing that they weren't too excited about that soul-crushing loss to Argentina in the World Cup just a few weeks ago. But hey, the record's good from Pigeon. Out of National is the name of the new release we heard, Miami, here on Indie 1023. I'm Jason Thomas. I will talk to you again tomorrow at 2 o'clock. Sean Lucero on the radio next, in for Jesse Witten tonight. And this is a new track from Johnny Blue Skies and the Dark Clouds, the Sturgill Simpson Project, bringing the show to Ball Arena on September 23rd here in Denver. Looking forward to that one. Here is Don't Let Go. 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